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1: Hopefully you got a little relaxation time on the couch today on your Sunday. 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

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They're going to put on a great show next weekend at our iHeartRadio Music Festival. 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

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I was having dinner with some friends this weekend, and they asked me what my favorite show ever was. 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

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Hope you're having an amazing Sunday night. Be back with us tomorrow. You know, we'll make the workday fly by for you. 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

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He lost her back in 2013 and says he talks to her and carries her with him all the time.

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1: Ooh, I can't wait to get out of my Juicy Couture tracksuit. 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Really kind of a 90s style, right? 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

93.3, the best variety from 2K to today. That's NSYNC. Hey, it's Delana. How are you? And the Girl Scouts launching two new cookies for the new season. One of them's going to be for your dog. And it's sort of a blueberry muffin flavored treat. And then one of us is for us. It's an oatmeal cookie with chocolate chips that's supposed to be allergy friendly. New treats online next year, January 12th.

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1: That is new from Karol G and Bruno Mars. 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

Now, 93.3, the best variety from 2K to today. Hey, thanks so much for having us on for your Sunday night. Did you see the vampire hunting kit that went viral the other day? It sold to an anonymous bidder, $3,000 online. It was in a velvet box with a couple of wooden stakes, and there was a bottle for holy water. I don't know why it didn't come with the holy water. And it had a Belgian pistol in it. Spooky, creepy. Here's Tame Impala and Dracula right now.

Now 93.3, the best variety from 2K to today. Hey, what's up? It's Shannon O. Hope you're having a great night so far. You know, it's kind of like we're taking a step back in technology when it comes to this particular hobby. And I'm curious which way you prefer things. That's coming up in 6 minutes.

93.3, the best variety from 2K to today. Next time you hop in the shower, here's a hint, time yourself. Apparently, Americans are spending 16 minutes on average in the shower, but experts say we only need 3. So what are we doing with the extra 13? It's just dilly-dally, maybe a karaoke session, having too much fun singing Vanessa Carlton.

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0: 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The best part about being an iHeartRadio station is that we get you up-close experiences with your favorite artists. And right now, you have a chance to see something really cool from this guy, Alex Warren. I'll tell you what that is coming up in the next 10 minutes.
1: They say the holy water's watered down, and this town's lost its faith. Our colors will fade.

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0: things that I've got. 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Hey, Shannon O, thanks so much for kicking off your week with me. Hope you had a great weekend. Although, Amy, it sounds like yours was a little stressful.
1: Actually, a tiring weekend moving.
0: Moving is the worst. I helped my brother and my sister-in-law do that like 2 weeks ago. Especially moving for other people when you have no idea where to put their stuff. I hope you're done, Amy. That's not fun.

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Now 93.3. Hopefully there's still time for you to suck up to the boss a little bit. Today is National Bosses Day, but it's also National Employee Day. So maybe grab a gift and just hold it until they gave you yours, right? That's how we play it.

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1: Now 93.3, the best variety from 2K to today. It's about that time where we start diving into all those fall competition shows. In fact, tomorrow, season 35 of Dancing with the Stars kicks off. And then just a few more days after that, September 21st, Adam Levine going to be on The Voice once again. It's going to get interesting.

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I'll explain what it means coming up in 6 minutes. Rihanna is on for you now.

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1: Hey, my name is Shannon O. I appreciate you letting me be part of your night. 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
2: I just got off work on my way home.
1: Gotta go to bed, get something to eat. Hopefully, you get a chance to relax, Tanya. I got this Bruno Mars song on for you now.

Now 93.3. So I guess this was the top song for the summer of 2025, Alex Warren, Ordinary. Do you know what the top song for summer of 2026 is? It's coming your way. 6 minutes. I've got the list.

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Now that we've got the first week pretty much under our belt for the NFL, did you hear the news that the Super Bowl falls on a holiday weekend this year? Everybody knows that it's February 14th, right? But did you know it's also President's Day that following Monday? So you could have the day.

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1: 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I really hope it works out for you because international friends are the best. Have you ever made friends while on vacation? What happened? Tell me the story. 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
1: Did you know that the Jonas Brothers have a podcast? 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One of their recent guests, there's going to be a lot of drama with this one, Alex and Ashton Earl. Not kidding. 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

drop dead. 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Hey, I hope you're having a great start to your Monday. 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

Now 93.3. The season of fall is the best when it comes to TV. Hey, it's Shannon L. Let's add to that list of must-watch TV shows that you have right now. It's coming up in 6 minutes.

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Today is National Boss and Employee Exchange Day. Apparently, bosses are supposed to step into the employee roles. The employees are supposed to step into the bosses' roles. So it could be chaos at work, is what I'm telling you.

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My name is Shannon Ellen. 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Good thing to look forward to. If we make it past Monday, we at least get to watch Dancing with the Stars tomorrow, right?

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1: Good morning, Jill. How you doing?
2: Hi, I'm doing really well.
1: You feeling any better?
2: I am feeling better. Okay. I'm still not at my normal level of life.
1: Sure, yeah.
2: Does
1: that
2: make sense? But I'm feeling a lot better. I did nothing yesterday.
1: Okay.
2: Just really laid around.
1: Yeah.
2: And worked on getting better.
1: Good for you.
2: Yeah, thank you.
1: John, how are you feeling after all your vodka this weekend?
3: Oh, man, you don't even know the half of it.
1: Oh, seriously?
3: I went to brunch with Jill, and that was the pregame, dude. Saw my boy Cascade have
1: all
3: a little
1: night
3: bit
1: long.
3: More of that absolute Tabasco or whatever.
1: Here's the part.
4: Or whatever.
5: Yeah, those are drugs.
1: Or whatever.
3: We know what you did.
6: I just drank whatever the bartender gave me.
1: You didn't even know it was a bartender.
3: No, yeah.
1: Who knows,
3: I was like,
1: dude.
3: Take a sip of this. I was like, okay. Yeah.
1: Do you Uber home or something then? You do good.
3: So
1: man.
3: That's why I wanted to go so bad, because it was maybe 2 miles from where I live.
1: Okay, so you could walk home if you wanted to.
3: So I literally could have walked home. And it was like the first festival I've been able to Uber home for like $10.
1: You probably didn't know where home was. So your girlfriend attached a note to you, returned the sender at this address?
3: No, she was with me, dude.
1: Oh, all right.
3: Yeah.
1: Was she sober?
3: I don't know. A daytime festival.
1: Did you meet Cascadia? What?
5: Well, Cascade.
3: Yeah, thank you. No. No,
1: what's
3: I did
1: the
3: not
1: difference? What's the difference?
3: Cascade's an OG, man. He's a
1: Cascade's
3: legend.
1: A dishwashing detergent.
3: No, dude.
1: Yeah, it is.
3: They named that after him.
1: They named the dishwashing detergent.
3: Probably.
1: It's been around since the dawn of time.
3: I bet.
1: After that guy.
3: Not impossible.
5: Okay.
1: Bri, how was your weekend? A lot of football, obviously.
3: Yes.
1: I hear that you're upset with Tashi from our show about that?
5: Well, no, I'm not upset with her, but she knows a ton
1: about football.
5: And she was saying that my fantasy football team is really bad.
3: Mm-hmm. Yeah.
5: And kind of, but that's not what ChatGPT told me. ChatGPT told me that my team is looking great.
1: ChatGPT told me I should start a marijuana farm. You know, just like on South Park. So ChatGPT, if you tell ChatGPT, like try this. Hey, I think I've got a good idea. Boom. That is now going to tell you whatever idea you had is a good idea and they're going to help you do it.
3: I'm in this pick'em league where you essentially pick whichever team's going to win every game in the NFL every week.
1: Okay.
3: And so far,
1: that's fun.
3: I've done terrible in week one, but Tashi has told me to do the opposite of everything I did. And she's
1: so
3: been right.
1: So you would listen to her?
3: Yes.
2: Oh.
3: She's been right almost every game.
1: Really?
5: She knew.
1: Did she pick the Pats?
3: She did pick the Pats.
1: So she was wrong in that one?
3: No, because of the spread.
1: God.
3: Like they didn't cover the spread and Seahawks didn't win by enough points. So the Pats technically won that in our league.
1: You guys, you start to get a little degenerate when you're working the spreads and all those things.
3: I know,
1: it took me
3: a while to learn. But anyway, Tashi knows her stuff, man.
1: No, I don't doubt it.
3: She really does.
1: I was just offended for her, and she's on the room right now. Offended for her because Brian was talking about it like, oh, little lady knows
3: that's
1: football.
3: He said, aren't you a woman? You don't know sports.
5: That is not what I was surprised.
1: You heard it too?
3: I actually felt bad saying that.
5: If you knew that much about anything, I would be surprised. I didn't know she was like this savant.
1: You didn't know she knew anything about anything?
5: No. That's, you are twisting my words.
2: Do you not follow her on social media?
5: I do.
2: All of her videos
3: are all football.
1: That's all she talks about is football.
5: Okay, she a jersey at a game doesn't mean she knows the facts of like
1: every
5: single
1: team. No, but she talks about it too.
2: She breaks it down. No.
3: I think
2: that's
3: more of a TikTok thing, and I don't think he follows her on TikTok.
2: Okay, no, but
1: I've seen that, and I'm not on TikTok. She will talk about the game, the yardage, and who's going to get what, and quarterback ratings and everything.
5: Okay, I'm not on trial here. You guys are presenting evidence.
1: I think you are. You're going down, pal. There ain't no juror going to be fibbing for you.
3: Pretty hard for that.
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1: We have to. We just have to get that person on. Jill looks up the text line 31043. She goes, we've got it. Can you call them?
2: Of course.
1: Or Allie in the other room, sorry. We have to get them on. Have to get them on. The text reads, I've been listening to you guys all this time and never knew what you looked like. And I just saw yesterday. Oh my God. You guys are so beautiful.
3: I thought that was such a nice text. I thought we have to call them. We have to get them on.
1: Yeah, we have to repeat that on the air. We should say it many times.
3: We have to.
1: They're clearly talking about you and John.
3: Oh, no, no, no.
1: They're not. No. Brian and I, we know our role on the show. It's to make you laugh. It is not to be the eye candy of Instagram. You will notice on Instagram on Valentine in the morning how many videos involve me in the background and how many videos involve them in the foreground. Or some videos you'll notice I'm not even in them because, go ahead, laugh. Plug your nose if you want to stop from laughing in my face.
3: No.
1: They do this because they've checked the algorithm. Middle-aged white men dancing don't do as well as Jill or John with the shirt off dancing.
3: But they've checked it. You have to see the comments of people saying, looking good, Val, and looking great, handsome guy. Like, you get comments like that.
1: Oh, God, that was so pathetic.
3: What?
1: Like, you get comments. I've seen them. There's been a couple. That's how that came across.
3: Well, I didn't mean for it to be like that. Mm,
1: you get so many great comments. You get like, oh my God, why did she have to get married? Oh my God, this girl here.
3: No.
2: Yikes.
1: Sexiest woman alive in the comments that he gets.
2: Oh, I'm not walking on these eggshells. No, thank you.
1: Oh, brother, you get so many comments. So many comments.
2: No.
1: Some of them for me.
2: Oh, thanks, man.
1: Because he is a handsome man. And Brian, you and I.
2: Yeah.
1: Oh, Lonely Island.
2: We don't say anything. Just don't say anything.
3: The red robe.
2: Please.
4: The red robe is.
3: Yeah.
1: Do you remember that one video you got some nice comments on?
2: Insane.
1: Yeah.
2: Thanks.
1: And then whenever you drop down and get your eagle on, or shake your booty or whatever.
2: There was one where Brian like licked a wall too or something.
3: Yes.
2: You know what I'm talking about?
3: Yep.
1: I was not in that video. I want to make that clear. You can text into our show at 3.

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1: You're trying to make me feel good there?
2: I was.
1: Oh, that's sweet of you.
2: I'm sorry.
1: I looked down and I was like, oh my gosh, I need my readers. And Joe goes, I have 24-hour readers on. And I go, really? It's like, no.
2: Just my glasses.
1: Just your glasses. Mm-hmm. Well, mine are split like that, but it doesn't work very well. I just can't do it.
2: Oh, okay, yeah.
1: You know? So yeah. I just take them off and just read that.

0: 93.3, the best variety from 2K to today.
1: Hey, Karen.
0: Ryan said that you'd be an interesting call for us. I guess, I don't know if you're talking to Tasha or who you're talking to earlier, or maybe Allie, but I heard that you're a big gambler and you got some big money coming your way.
2: I got a good amount from the Patriots, even though they lost.
0: What was your wager? What'd you bet?
2: So it's $10 squares and you get numbers. So I had 3 for Seattle and 0 for the Patriots.
0: Okay.
2: So I won the third quarter and I won the final score.
0: Oh, so you did the squares. You know, it wasn't necessarily betting. It's just you get random numbers in those squares. Okay. Usually that's like exactly stuff people do at the end of the year or something, but wow, you're like first game out making cash, dude.
2: Oh, girl, we were doing it for preseason.
0: You were doing it for preseason?
2: Hell yeah.
0: God, you might have an issue.
2: Maybe.
0: Listen, I'm going to make a freaking guess here, Kat.
2: Yeah.
0: Are you living in Boston?
2: I'm right outside, 20 minutes.
0: You a Revere girl?
2: Oh, a little outside Revere.
0: All right, where are you from?
2: It's called Methuen.
0: Oh, you're from Methuen. Okay.
2: Yeah.
0: You know what they say about the girls from Methuen, though.
2: What do they say?
0: Oh, you know. Come on, Karen.
2: I mean, there once was a girl from Methuen. No.
0: Yeah, there sure was.
1: Keep going.
0: Well, you, they used to say it about like girls from Lynn, too, you know?
2: Oh,
0: Lynn had a whole thing.
2: Lynn, the city of sin.
0: You'll never come out the way you went in.
3: I have never met anyone in my life who said that, but Valentine.
1: Yeah,
3: I thought Val made it up.
1: Yeah.
2: Oh, no, that's East Coast thing.

0: much.
1: Freaking awesome.
0: Gonna eat some chowder.
1: Ah, babe, the chowder's gonna be rocking. Gonna get Kelly's roast beef up in Revere, you and I.
0: Yeah, in Revere Beach. Don't get caught on Revere Beach with no clothes.
1: All right, hang on. We'll get your address. Take care.
0: All right, thank you, Val.
1: All right, babe, hang on.
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The best variety from 2K to today. Now at 93.3, it is Valentine in the Morning. If you're not following the show on Instagram, we'd love you to do that. At Valentine in the Morning is where you start. And then it's a long and winding road to follow each of us separately. Right beneath that, actually. It's kind of easy. At Valentine in the Morning, then when you get there, you see our profile. Everybody's personal account is right there. Check us out. Do a little peeping. Slide into the DMs. We'd love to chat with you. At Valentine in the Morning is the gateway Insta.

0: Now, 93.3, it is Valentine in the morning. Haley.
1: Hi, good morning.
0: Hey, Haley, how you doing?
1: Good.
0: To what do we owe the pleasure of your phone call this morning, Haley?
1: I wanted to know if your Boston reporter guy has any intel on 2027 dates for Stray Kids American tour.
0: Okay, so you're wondering about the Stray Kids tour.
1: Yeah, you got a guy. I need a guy.
0: You need a guy. You got a guy. You need a guy.
2: Val's your guy.
3: This should be a segment, a recurring segment where we get info. I guess you don't want to abuse the guy.
0: Yeah, no, I don't want to.
2: But he seems to come to you with info, so.
0: All right, let me just, I can text him and say, what do you know about the Run It World Tour?
1: Yes.
0: Okay. And how, are you a big Stray Cats fan? A Stray Kids fan?
1: Big fan. My daughter and I have seen them like in a couple different countries, and she started college, so now I'm like, oh, I can't just pull you out. We got to plan it around her school schedule, and it's making me nervous that the dates might not align.
0: Gotcha. All right, I just reached out. You know, he's not, K-pop isn't necessarily his wheelhouse, but maybe I'll get an answer from him.
1: Becoming everyone's.
0: What's that, hon?
1: It's becoming everyone's wheelhouse.
0: Yeah, maybe. We'll see what he says. You know, I can't guarantee anything, but I will definitely ask him for you.
3: Can I ask about the yeah-yeah-yeahs? Are they going to do anything?
0: Dude, I can't keep going to this guy.
4: Any news on, like, when Beyonce's going to drop Act 3?
0: Oh, can you imagine?
3: Yeah, that would be info.
0: Forget it. Guys.
3: Done.
0: You're going to get one a week. One a week, okay? So Stray Kids is on deck. Stray Kids on deck. I've asked him about that. I'll wait till he texts me back, and I'll let you know. Stray Kids on deck. And then next week, he asks about Beyonce. But I've had this guy as a friend for years, and he tells me stuff in confidence.
2: And then you bring it to the airwaves. That's how it works.
0: Right. But I don't want to get in trouble, because if I start doing too much, people are going to figure out who it is. This is a Boston sports reporter. There's not 4,000 Boston sports reporters that cross over into the entertainment world.
2: Got it.
0: You know? Haley, how's everything else going? Your daughter's at what school again?
1: Texas A&M.
0: Yeah, she's an Aggie, huh?
1: Yeah, she's an Aggie, far, far away.
0: Yeah, I get a horned frog.
1: Yeah, I know. I feel you. I hear we started listening when she was in kindergarten, so it was like super hard. When we got in the car and drove out on a Friday morning, I was like, this is our last time listening to Valentine in the Morning together on the way to school.
0: She can still listen, though. You know?
1: Yeah, but we're not together in the car. You know what I mean?
0: That's shared experience. I get that. Oh, you're very sweet.
1: Yeah, it was so special. But we've been huge fans of the show, and we've been huge fans of Stray Kids for a while.
0: Yeah.
1: So it's really exciting.
0: I got dots. Hold on. I got dots on the text. Okay, here's what he wrote. Let me check. Somebody at work actually asked me about this just the other day. That's so random.
1: I'm telling you, it's not random.
0: I'm telling you what he wrote.
1: I mean, it's just like they're explosive.
0: Yeah.
1: They're everywhere. I feel like they had like the number one album in the country a few weeks ago. So I just like it's bigger and bigger and bigger. And it's getting harder and harder and harder for me to get tickets and PTO.
0: Yeah. Okay. Well, if I find out anything today or whatever, we'll let you know right away. Okay.
1: Oh, cool. I love you guys so much.
0: I love you too, Haley. You take care.
1: All right, have a good one.
0: Okay, bye-bye.
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0: Now 93.3, it is Valentine in the morning. John, you've got a new Music Monday coming up, right?
1: Yes, I do.
0: Gotcha. Any good stuff?
1: I would say they're all good things.
0: Really?
1: We got a big name. We got some new music from John Legend.
0: Oh, wow.
1: And the other two are just
0: John
1: like,
0: Legend, wow.
1: I know, man. He's back.
0: What was the last big thing? I mean, to me, and this could be incredibly wrong, but I feel like All of Me just stands out as like his last banger to me. I know that can't be it. You know how long ago All of Me was?
2: Yeah.
0: It was 30 years
1: Conversations
0: ago.
1: Conversations in the Dark.
0: Yeah.
1: Oh, wow. That one
0: was it
1: had
0: Conversations
1: some radio
0: in the
1: play.
0: Car?
1: Conversations in the Dark.
0: In the Dark. Yeah.
1: He had a song called Surefire that was kind of big.
0: Yeah.
1: But like not like All of Me.
0: Yeah, All of Me was such a banger and people just used it so much in their socials and stuff. You can't beat that thing. He's like, I had other songs, man. John Legend, listen right now. What are you guys doing? I had other hits.
1: Well, that's kind of why he wanted to do this album. Is he wants to keep touring, and he said he doesn't want to just go around playing the hits. Like, he wants to have some new stuff to showcase, too. So
0: it's like him and Babyface got to get out and have some fun.
1: I guess so, yeah.
2: Babyface.
0: His wife.
2: Oh.
0: Don't people say she's a cute little Babyface?
2: She does.
0: Yeah.
2: Yeah.
0: She's a beautiful woman. You've heard that before, haven't you?
3: I haven't heard. She needs to hit the road with Babyface.
0: Well, before. That particular phrase you might not have heard before.
3: I have not heard that.
0: You know?
2: Well, I thought you meant like the actual Babyface.
3: Yeah.
0: Babyface still doing stuff?
2: Yes.
0: Really?
2: Oh, yeah.
0: Mm-hmm. Wow. Is L.A. Reid still around or is he alive? Remember L.A. Reid and Babyface back in the day were two prolifics in Hollywood when it came to music and stuff. You guys are probably looking that up because you don't know who L.A. Reid is.
2: I know L.A. Reid because of Pink. I remember
0: you do?
2: Pink
0: okay, yeah.
2: Talking about him a lot.
0: Gotcha, okay.
2: He's still with us.
0: Still doing stuff. Look at that. All right.

0: Now, 93.3, it is Valentine in the morning. John, take it away, buddy.
1: All right, let's put you on to some new music. First, we're going to start with this new one from John Legend. It's called Daylight.

0: produced by Pharrell. And it's kind of fascinating. These two guys have known each other over 20 years, but they've never done a full, like, major project collab. So then they ran into each other, and they finally had the idea to do it. Pharrell wanted to build an album off of John Legend's voice. So they hopped in the studio this year at Pharrell's studio at the Louis Vuitton headquarters. And now this is the very first song of many to come.
1: Oh, wow.
0: And yeah, John Legend said he wants to tour this year. He wants to keep touring, but he doesn't just want it to be like a hits tour. He wants to always have some new stuff, too. So they're playing with this new sound, and this is a little taste of that.
1: All right. Do you guys hear the cicadas in the background? Take a listen. Here it is. Does it sound like crickets or cicadas to you?
0: The cymbal, maybe?
1: No, it's not the drums.
2: Wait.
1: Find it?
2: I hear it. It's just a continuous.
1: Yes. Like... Yes. Right?
2: Yeah, what is that?
1: It's a cicada farm. they taped this at a cicada farm. That's what they did.
2: Oh, wow. Okay.
0: Yeah. I didn't know that. That's fascinating.
1: Yeah. Wow. Well, John, I'd like to add to your stuff.
0: No, there. I appreciate it.
1: It's like, am I the only one hearing this?
0: She's doing some real research there. I like it. So that's new from John Legend. It's called Daylight. So the next one is a new album from what has become one of my favorite bands this year, Almost Monday. This is a song called Better Late Than Never.

0: So this is the last track on the album. It's called Better Late Than Never. And it's kind of about those moments that, like, you know you should take action, and then sometimes you just make the excuse for yourself because the timing doesn't feel right. You know, maybe you don't lean in for the kiss, and you're like, no, like, it was the wrong place. And then you keep making these excuses for not pursuing the life you want. But as long as you do it at some point, it's better late than never. And these guys, they were friends in high school. They started this band, and they started playing at local surf shops in San Diego and have taken off this year.
1: Oh, that's cool.
0: They're actually from the same place that Alex Warren is from. And Alex Warren, also a surfer, and they see each other around town.
1: Oh,
0: isn't that crazy?
1: Fun.
0: Like, imagine just, like, running into, like, Alex Warren on the waves.
2: Alex Warren, like, a big surfer, too. We didn't know that until he came in. He goes, I don't really talk about it that much, but he shared it in an interview with us.
0: Yeah.
2: Guy's, like, a raging surfer. Mm-hmm.
0: Well, these guys are, too, and they got the hair and everything, too. Like, they look like surfers. So their new album is out. It's called Thank God It's Almost Monday.
2: Who does this sound like, though? There's, like, a little bit it sounds like... I'm not doing the cicada bit again. That's not that. But,
0: is it a different bug?
2: Do you know who this is?
3: It sounds like Icona Pop, I Love It, to me.
2: Yeah. I think it is. Yeah, yeah.
3: I got this feeling.
2: Yeah. Do you hear it?
0: I can see that.
1: Okay, yeah.
2: Oh, someone's going to be writing a liner note.
0: So this next one here, I really think you're going to love, too. It's this group called Tiny Habits. They're three friends who met at the Berklee College of Music in Boston.
2: Wow.
0: And they all had incredible voices. And so they started singing together, and they posted videos of them singing in dorm rooms and stairwells and took off. So then they created a group, and now they have an album out. This is one of their songs called Love Ruins Everything.

0: is this song.
1: I like it a lot.
2: Who is this?
3: They're called Tiny Habits.
2: Oh, okay.
3: Three friends who are vocalists, and they all harmonize together. I'm just like mesmerized by their vocals.
2: No, it's nice.
3: They're incredible.
2: It's different too. I like it. Good
3: so this
2: find.
3: Song, Love Ruins Everything. It's kind of about how the grass is always greener. Like when you're in a relationship, sometimes you're like, oh man, like I kind of just miss my freedom. And then like you sometimes ignore all your friends and then you're like, oh, that was all for nothing. Like the relationship ended. Why did I do that? But then when you're single, like you would give anything to be in love. And so no matter where you're at in that relationship, it seems like sometimes love ruins everything. You know, there's always that side to it. So if you like that classic type of feel to it, you know what I mean? A lot of harmonizing, a lot of real instrumentation. You got to check out this album. It's called Keepers from Tiny Habits. Okay. They rock. And so many other artists have used them as well. They come out on stage a lot when they're like special guests coming out for concerts and stuff. So they're the best. So wow. Tiny Habits album is called Keepers.
1: I like that.
3: I'm John Camucci, and that's your New Music Monday.
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0: Now, 93.3, it is Valentine in the morning.
1: All right, I got you on speaker. Kamuchi, I got my son right here at TCU. He joined a fraternity himself. Kamuchi's now going to quiz him. Here we go.
2: Ooh, I know you're just barely getting into this, but where are we at on the Greek alphabet?
3: I'm decently, that's like our next like quiz this week is the Greek alphabet. So we're close. We're close. We're almost there.
2: We got to give him some time.
1: Give him some time. I got it. I can do it.
2: Okay.
1: Alpha.
2: Okay.
1: Beta.
2: Uh-huh.
1: Chai.
2: No.
1: Oh.
2: Chai. Chai.
1: Tea, latte.
2: That's a drink at Starbucks.
4: Sigma Chai.
3: Sigma Chai.
1: Sigma Chai. Who's that?
4: That's Seb.
1: Seb, what up, brother?
5: Dude.
4: What's up?
1: Seb, you just get on the radio, bro.
4: That's crazy.
1: Yeah, I'll send it to your mom. Your first moment on the radio.
4: Oh, God.
1: What are you guys doing? Hanging out in the dorm room?
4: Yeah, I just got done with, like, cleanup from our date night last night, and then I had class this morning.
1: How was date night last night?
4: It was good. The white trash wedding was a blast.
5: Oh, that's not appropriate, sir.
1: That's fine.
2: Excuse me? Things have changed.
1: What's that?
4: Out of all people, Brian's the one talking right now.
2: He's so right.
1: The stuff that you have done over the years, Brian, none of that is actually allowed.
5: I went to a pimps and hoes party with your dad once. So there.

0: Okay. We did have a pimps and hoes party one time, but Brian and I, we did leave when we found out what was going on.
1: We did.
0: So there's that.
2: We were How long?
1: We were a few hours.
0: But, and I started doing the music, so I got out of the whole area and went behind like the little DJ booth and just started doing the music for the pimps and hoes party. And by the way, that was our boss.
1: Yeah, we had to.
0: That was Andrew Jeffries back in the day who had the pimps and hoes
2: party. And I believe it was CEOs and hoes. So the men were winning, the ladies were not.
0: I don't think it was CEOs. I think it was pimps and hoes.
1: Wait, were you there, Jill?
2: No, I declined.
1: Were you dressed up?
2: Jill
0: was there dressed up. We didn't recognize her. How about that? Your godmother was there.
3: Wow.
2: I was not.
0: Good God, dude. Well, we're very happy that you got a FaceTime with us last night. That was very impressive. We wondered when that was going to happen.
3: Yeah, I don't know.
0: Yeah, here comes finally, the excuses.
3: Like, just like finally free to do it.
0: Yeah.
3: I don't know.
0: No, listen, I think it's cool that you're doing well. Everything's going well because obviously if you're not calling us, that means you got stuff going on. You're doing all right. But you're coming home in October, right?
3: Yeah.
0: Gotcha. All right. Mom will be out of town, but... Dude, I don't know. Maybe we throw a pimps and hoes party or something.
3: Maybe. That might be the play.
0: No, I don't think that's the play. That's not the play. All right. Well, listen, I love you. I got to get back to work.
3: Love you too.
0: All right. Love you, Seb.
3: Love you guys.
0: Oh, everybody got to love you.
2: Bye, Seb.
0: Not bad, dude. Not bad. All right. I'll talk to you guys later.
3: All right. Sounds good.
0: All right. Bye-bye.
3: Bye.
4: He's drinking at that party.
0: Dude.
1: Stop it.
0: I think he's drinking right now.
1: No, he is not.
0: I don't know. Him and Seb seem like they're having a good time.
1: They seem like great kids.
0: They are great kids. Seb's a good guy. My son's a good guy. But I don't know. Like trash parties? What is that?
1: We encourage this behavior, too. I shouldn't have said what I said.
0: Yeah. You outed me.
1: I'm sorry.
0: And I didn't know what that party was when we went. You know? You were there?
2: I was not there. Also, it was in the invite.
1: Oh, well. Oh.
0: So you looked at your invite, huh?
1: Jill always has the receipts, you
2: know? I do. Always. Watch out.
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1: The original Hawaii Five-O debuted in 1968 and ran for 12 seasons. Then CBS did a reboot of Hawaii Five-O back in 2010, and it ran for 10 seasons. Now, a Hawaii Five-O movie is in development, and the director of Spider-Man Brand New Day is attached to direct. And Oh Mary is a show on Broadway. It reimagines Mary Todd Lincoln as an aspiring cabaret star in the weeks before Abraham Lincoln's assassination. It's a comedy, and it was filmed on stage in London back on July 28th, and now it's coming to HBO, so we will soon be able to watch that next year in 2027. I'm Jill with Entertainment Headlines.

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1: So, this topic we're about to throw at you. Are we looking for only funny stories? We don't want injuries involved, right?
2: I mean, I guess.
1: But a lot of these people are going to get injuries and stuff, you know?
2: We can be real and we could do it all.
1: All right. Yeah. So as long as you can try and tell the story where it's not a morose, sad, horrible ending.
2: Oh, that he was eaten by the shark entirely.
1: Yeah.
2: Oh, that stinks.
1: If you can do that, great. Here's a topic. Later on this hour. Oh, God, I misread this topic.
2: Okay, what did you think?
1: I thought it said, did your parents?
3: What? Oh, no, we would never.
1: That's why I was like, why are we doing this topic?
4: Oh, man, that's. Stop. I see, I like that one, though. Oh,
1: you no. like that topic better?
4: I think that's kind of funny. As long as, like that's you said, funny. It didn't
1: that's
4: have a tragic
1: That's what I was, like,
4: ending.
1: Saying. It didn't have a tragic ending. That's why I said that. Why would the other one have a tragic ending?
2: I don't know. I didn't. I at first.
1: You just went along with it?
2: I thought maybe someone got injured. Mm-hmm. They had a horrible accident, and that's where your mind went.
3: I thought you were maybe talking from personal experience.
1: Both, actually. But, yeah, so that's when I first looked down. I saw that word as something different. That's my dyslexia kicking in. I apologize for that. So it's not, did your parents ever fall down in public? Did your pants ever fall down in public?
3: Yeah, your pants.
1: Pants on the ground? Pants on the ground.
5: Looking like a fool with your pants on the ground.
1: God, I missed that song.
4: Parents on the ground. Parents on the ground.
2: We're not doing
1: looking like a fool with your parents on the ground. Parents on the ground.
2: Text
1: parents
2: us. On the ground. Next hour. If your parents fell down, we don't want to know.
1: My mom fell down a few times.
2: This is not, this is too upsetting.
1: No, but it's okay because looking back, it's okay. She's safe. She's a wonderful spot and the firefighters were great and everything like
4: There's
1: that.
4: There's an age limit on when it's not funny. Anymore okay. again.
1: All right, so over what?
4: Like 60.
1: Over 60, okay.
4: Over 60, it's probably, yeah, maybe 70. 60 is kind of the new 50.
1: He's getting into
4: know?
1: It. Over 70, you can't use Did Your Parents Fall Down?
4: Yeah, over 70 is not funny.
1: What are you doing as a producer? Is this Did Your Pants Fall Down or did your parents ever fall
2: let's
1: down?
2: Let's reset.
1: In public?
2: Forget everything that happened in the last 2 minutes. We're going to reset starting
1: There's
2: now.
1: No chance of that. There's no chance. This is like it. The jury that hears something. The judge goes, you have strike to it. Strike this from the...
4: strike it from your memory.
1: Get it out of your mind.
0: Right. No, I heard him say he was the murderer.
1: Yeah, but you can't use that. Yeah. Just get it out of your head. Okay, I forgot it.
2: It's quite simple, really. Did your pants ever fall down in public?
4: Pants.
2: That's it.
1: What if the pants of your parents fell down? And then they all fell. The pants fell down. That could happen. Your pants fall down. Now it's around your ankles,
4: totally.
1: Right? Then you trip and you fall down.
4: The reason, yeah.
1: I feel like John and I have got this one, guys.
3: Okay.
1: Either one, pants, parents, fall down. Tell us the story, and you got to make it funny. Reach out, 31043, 31043. It is a battle of the sexes. Reps in the man. His name is Oscar. He's retired. He enjoys doing amateur radio. Oscar, what's up, buddy?
6: Hey, how you doing? Valentine, good morning to everybody. Good
1: My
6: morning.
1: Man, is that like ham radio? Is that what you're doing?
6: Yes, I do ham radio. And, you know, just been doing that for about 15 years. And
1: wow.
6: I started actually when I was like about 18 or 19 years old. Michael introduced to me. It was CB Radio, and then later on, I got my license.
1: Got it. Nice. What's your call sign? Give yourself a shout, buddy.
6: Okay, Whiskey 6, Papa, November, Quebec.
1: Yeah, what's up, buddy?
3: All right. Representing the ladies, her name is Jean. She works as a college counselor and enjoys playing tennis. Let's hear it for Jean.
1: What's up, Jean?
7: Hello, hello, morning.
8: Hello, hello, morning.
1: All right, here's how it works. Gene, I'm going to ask you a few questions. Oscar, Jill's going to ask you some questions. Best out of three wins, still tied. The end of regulation, we go to a not-so-tough tiebreaker question. We're going to start with the ladies. What is the name of SpongeBob's pet snail?
7: Flo?
1: No, it's...
9: Gary. Hi, I'm Gary.
4: Is that close?
3: No, Gary doesn't talk. Oh. He doesn't say words.
1: He talks
3: say.
1: To me.
3: Oh, okay. Yeah. Okay. Right? Gary doesn't talk, right?
4: I have never watched SpongeBob.
1: I've never seen it either.
3: Oh.
1: I was kind of guessing at the voice
4: but
1: of a snail.
4: You're right.
1: How would you know? You've never seen it.
4: You're right.
3: Thank you, John.
4: Yeah.
3: Thank
4: you're
3: you,
4: right.
3: John.
4: Jill's always right. She's perfect.
3: Oscar, what is the name of SpongeBob's boss?
6: Oh my goodness. You know what? I'm in the same position. I never watched SpongeBob.
3: Okay. Mr. Krabs.
1: Has anybody ever seen SpongeBob?
3: I have.
1: You have. Okay. That's why I put the questions down. Okay, gotcha. All right, current score is 0-0. What is the name for an institution providing education for future priests, ministers, and rabbis?
7: Seminary.
1: Seminary is correct, yes.
3: Oscar, Whoopi Goldberg stars as a nun in what movie franchise?
6: Oh, my goodness. She was a nun. Oh, my God. I forgot the movie.
3: Sister Act. Darn it.
6: I'm sorry.
3: Oh, don't be sorry. It's okay.
1: Current score is 1-0, ladies. In baseball, what is the name for a ball hit outside the third and first baselines?
7: Foul.
1: That's correct. Yeah, nice job.
3: Ladies win. Gene, congratulations. You've won a Battle of the Sexes championship certificate. Post it on social. Use the hashtag #ValentineTheMorning and share it with pride.
7: Nice. Thank you so much.
1: Nice job, Gene. Nice job. Well, listen, Oscar, as you exit the stage, this moment is entirely yours. You take it away.
6: Well, thank you for letting me be on the show. I do appreciate it, and congratulations to the winner. And if I have one request, if I could be on Valentine's Christmas list, that would be fantastic.
1: Hang tight. We'll get you guys all set with the Christmas card, okay?
6: Okay. Thank you so much.
1: Appreciate you. You too, guys.
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1: Your pants. Did your pants ever fall down and trip you? Maybe you fell down then. Or did your parents ever fall down? For some reason, this became two different things here. Pants or parents, but now they've merged. What fell down, your pants or your parents? And is everybody okay? Text in 31043. Pants and parents on the ground. Fill in the blank.

0: Now 93.3, it is Valentine in the morning. Christy, good morning.
1: Good morning.
0: What's going on, Christy? How are you today?
1: I'm good. How are you?
0: All right, we're doing all right. So are we talking about pants or parents on the ground? What do you got?
1: It was my dress that went up.
0: That's not even in the mix here. Your dress went up? That wasn't even the mix. We had pants falling down or parents falling down, and your dress went up?
1: And then there was the other one where I split my pants. A fight broke out in a bar that I was at, and I fell off, and I split my pants.
0: Oh, you split your pants, and they came off. Did you fall down?
1: I fell off the bar stool.
0: Yeah, that's a fall down moment. And were you a parent at that point?
1: No.
0: All right, so you're an official pants on the ground.
1: Yeah.
0: All right, okay. How embarrassed were you with the split pants? Did you, like, back out of the bar or something?
1: I just walked out casually, like nothing happened, but I know my face was red.
0: Yeah, oh, there's nothing worse than having to leave someplace because there's something wrong with your pants. Yes. It's split in the back or something else happened.
2: Right.
0: You're trying to back out, or you do the old, like, back in the day, if something happened to our pants, we'd wrap that shirt around our waist or something like that.
2: Oh, yeah.
0: Yeah.
1: I don't think we do that anymore, wrapping a shirt around our waist.
0: You do if you split your pants.
2: Sometimes I'm not sure when things happen in here, so I will, like, if you guys see me backing out or, like, pretending I'm talking to
0: you're not sure if you have to check.
2: Yeah.
0: Because, and that's, don't think anything horrible. She just might have wet her pants.
2: Yeah. Oh, yeah. That's what I was thinking. Yeah.
0: I didn't. Yeah.
2: Yeah.
3: It's good to, you know,
0: clarify.
3: Just clarify.
2: Yeah. Yeah. Yeah.
0: I didn't want to put you in a bad spot.
2: Thank
0: you know what I mean?
2: Yeah. Just
0: she wets her pants a lot.
2: Sometimes.
0: A lot. Too much laughing. Christy, thank you.
1: Oh, thanks, honey.
0: All right. You take care, love. Bye-bye.
1: You too. Bye-bye.
0: Did she say thanks, honey?
3: She called you Cindy?
0: No, oh. She didn't call me Cindy.
3: Honey. It was honey.
0: She said honey. Why would she call me Cindy?
3: That's why I'm confused.
0: That's why you're deaf.
3: What?
0: She goes, thanks, honey. Pants on the ground. Good morning, Derek. How are you today, Derek? What's going on, buddy?
4: Well, good morning. How is everyone?
0: We're doing all right.
2: Derek. Okay.
0: Pants or parents on the ground? What do you got?
4: You know what? I think we're going to do a little combination of both. I was a parent, and the pants dropped.
0: Okay, so first off, where did they drop?
4: Down to my knees.
0: No, I meant where? Where were you at the time? This sounds like a lot like, what's your favorite place to make love? Wrong answer, you know?
4: No, actually, I was a karaoke host for a number of years. This was back, I think around 2010.
0: Yeah.
4: And I was doing a karaoke show at a nudist resort. And this is the first time I've been doing this. And actually, I had done it now for 4 years back then. But
0: let me just say one thing before you go on. Before you go on, hold on.
4: Yeah.
0: Remind yourself, sure. We have little ears in the car. Mm-hmm. So keep exactly. That due regard. You're going on. So you're at a place at sans clothes. Absolutely. And did you know that when you got there?
4: Yes. Okay. I absolutely knew.
0: All right.
4: And I was perfectly okay with it. So what I did is I went to the store and bought some cute, funny boxer shorts.
0: Mm-hmm.
4: You know, so that way I'm not
0: totally
4: one with the group, but I'm really close.
0: Yeah, you're very close. You didn't feel like being one with the group. I gotcha.
3: Respectful.
4: Right. So I would then do the show, and these two young ladies would just love to go behind me and surprise me and drop things to the knees.
0: Oh, you got pants. Do you got pants?
4: I literally got pants.
0: Right.
4: And more than once.
0: Gotcha.
4: To the point where it happened so many times that day, I just said, oh, heck with it. And
0: just
4: gave
0: went
4: them
0: for
4: my
0: it.
4: Pants.
0: Right.
4: Yep.
0: Just,
4: that's yep. It. Yeah.
0: Just, there it is. Gotcha.
4: It's like,
0: what were, just out of curiosity, like, what were some of your songs you were singing when this happened? What were some of the big hits that you were good at karaoke?
4: I think at that moment it was Oops, I Did It Again.
0: Oops, I Did It Again. All right.
2: Makes sense.
0: Makes sense. Yeah. Yeah. I mean, Moon River makes sense if you're doing it for old people or something like that, you know?
2: Yeah, yeah.
0: It's a bunch of different songs
4: absolutely.
0: You do. All right, dude. Well, thanks for that.
4: That's a nice. Sure. Absolutely. Well, thank you guys. Have a great day. And
0: yeah, thanks, Eric.
4: Keep your pants on. You got it.
0: It's a good message for all the kids listening right now. Morning, Valentine crew. Give a shout out to my kids. They're on the way to school right now. Their names are Aliana and Eli. Shout out to Ryan and Miles, Jordan and Parker. What's up, guys? Really great morning, guys. Love listening to your show. Craig Pilo, big fan of the show.
3: Craig, what up, bro?
2: 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Huge fan.
0: My entire family listens, and we are inspired by your words on a daily basis. Shout out to my kids going to TK in fifth grade. Get good grades. And keep your pads on.
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1: Now at 93.3, this is Valentine's Day morning. So, what fell down? Hey, we're doing this topic, and I need you to start getting behind it, okay?
2: Okay, got it.
1: 31043, or you can call in. What fell down, your parents or your pants?
2: We got this text about pants, and she said, I don't know if this counts, but a few years ago, I was at a water park, and my tankini bottom came off when I went down a water slide that goes straight down. Totally embarrassing, because there were people at the bottom of the water slide, and my pants flew right off.
1: It's always bad when you beat your pants down. Golden, this is Huntrix. I

0: Now, 93.3, it is Valentine in the morning.
1: Kayla, what's on the ground?
0: Your pants or your parents? What do we got? What's going on?
2: My parents, my dad, it was like probably 20 years ago. He was in a bowling competition and he fell in the middle of the lane.
1: Was his hand still in the ball?
2: I don't think so. I only got to see video of it from my mom, but he's not even a competitive bowler. He was just filling in for somebody.
1: Oh my God. Is your dad still with us?
2: Yes, my dad is still with us.
1: So he'd be okay with us seeing that video probably. Do you want to send that to us so we can take a look-see? Or tag us in an Instagram post?
2: I will ask my mom to see if she has it, but I'm pretty sure it's on a phone that's like 20 years old.
1: Oh, okay, all right. So it's in some drawer somewhere or something like that. Well, you guys need to find that video and memorialize that video and don't lose that. That's too good.
2: I will do my

0: best.
1: Should we do Valentine in the mornings? Funniest home videos.
2: Yes.
1: Guys, like I'm not lying. Yes. I've got some good stuff.
3: Mm-hmm. Yeah.
1: And, you know, we could get people involved. Like, you know, Kayla, you do this too, maybe, you know?
0: Yeah.
1: So everyone does it. Valentine in the mornings. Funniest home videos.
2: I love it.
1: There's something
2: like
1: really
2: it.
1: Good to this.
3: Maybe a cash prize at the end. Oh, no? Okay.
1: Oh. Hands on the ground. Kayla, we'll let you know. But thank you very much for calling in. Appreciate that.
0: Yeah, thanks. Have a great day, guys.
1: All right, you too. Take care. I know I've got some good videos myself from back in the day, too. You know?
3: Yeah.
1: This would be fun. We should do this.
3: We should do it. We really should.
1: Valentine in the morning's funniest home videos. Yeah, kids do dippy stuff. You guys all got that on film, I'm sure,
2: oh, yeah.
1: Right?
2: Mm-hmm. Got plenty of those.
1: Yeah. And you're grown up in a generation where you've had your phone for so long.
2: Totally.
1: You get some funny fraternity videos.
2: There's this video I always go back to growing up where I was like trying to do a superhero kick down the stairs. And then my little sister came around the corner and so I kicked her square in the face.
1: Oh.
3: Oh, gosh.
2: It's awful. She's all right. But
4: you
2: like
4: to look at that from time to time.
2: It's
4: huh?
2: so funny, dude. It's so, she's it's like so excited running so around the corner.
1: It's the best. Then he calls her up and goes, "How you doing?" And she goes, "I hear him fine. Everything's fine. I get kicked in the face." How is your sister, by the way? She's doing well?
2: She's good, yeah.
1: Yeah? Nice. But she's doing so well with her school. She's a professor. His sister has a PhD, by the way,
2: yeah,
1: right?
2: Yeah, she graduates this December from the University of South Carolina.
1: Oh, so she's in the PhD program?
2: Correct, yeah.
1: Got
2: and you still
1: it, okay.
2: teach while you're in the program as
1: yeah,
2: well.
1: Yeah, for sure. And yeah. then she's going to apply to different schools and stuff, right?
2: Yeah, totally.
1: Because I watched that process with my niece, who has a PhD in psychology, and I saw how she'd apply to different schools to be a professor and stuff. And it's wild to think that you're going to have a professor in the family. I have a professor in the family. And then what do? This is us. You ain't working hard. No, I ain't.
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1: He is a very busy guy. Snoop Dogg is going to be at our iHeart Radio Music Festival presented by Capital One. So Snoop performing there. Then on the 27th, Snoop Dogg is going to host the MTV Video Music Awards. And he said, MTV and the VMAs have been part of my story since the beginning. To come back now and host the VMAs all these years later, that's a full circle moment. And the Emmys are happening today. And producers confirmed that they are going to feature a tribute to Dolly Parton, though details are being kept under wraps. But then they also announced who's going to be performing during the In Memoriam segment. Noah Kahan. He's going to perform Bridge Over Troubled Water,
0: which is
1: a song that he chose personally. That's happening tonight on NBC.
0: Wow.
1: I know, it's going to be
0: so good. Has he done that song? Have you guys heard that?
2: I have
0: the first
2: not
0: time?
2: Heard that. I'm not sure if he has. I haven't heard it.
0: That is a banger, and you got to have the vocal range.
1: Yeah.
0: I made a terrible mistake at St. Bernard's High School using that song to try out for a musical. And I was good musician, not the best singer, but the band director was like, because I got to like a bridge. She's like, yeah, you didn't think of a different song besides that? Mary Had a Little Lamb, anything, you know?
1: Aww. Yeah. It's a hard song.
0: It is.
1: But a beautiful song.
0: I got a part, though. Oddly, it was a non-singing part for that particular musical.
1: Okay.

0: Now, 93.3, the best variety from 2K to today. Coming up later on this hour, what's the phrase your boss says that you know means more work for you? Who's got one for our boss?
1: I do.
0: What do you got?
1: He'll say to me, now, I'm only telling you this. And that's when I know.
0: That you have more work,
1: he's
0: really?
1: He's going to give me something or, I'm going to get more work from him. Mm-hmm. But like he's trusting me with it.
2: Or like, I have an opportunity that you would be perfect for.
0: Yes. An opportunity to do something and not get paid more.
2: Yeah.
0: That's what that is right there.
3: Yeah. Hey, here's an opportunity for you.
0: What's it pay? It doesn't, but it's an opportunity for you.
1: Tashi has one about Brian.
0: Oh, Tashi, step to the mic.
4: Brian says, hey, you want a coffee today?
0: Oh, my
4: proceeds
0: God.
4: To give me more work right after that.
0: And by the way, the coffee, is it from the like vending machine down the hall where it's free, or does he actually go buy you one?
4: I didn't think of that. Maybe he does get it from downstairs for free.
2: They're nice coffees.
0: No, they're not like a little Altera pack you shove in a machine. Whoever cleans those. All right, what is the phrase your boss says that you know instantly means more work for you? Text in at 31043. But right now, it is a battle of the sexes. Representing the men, his name is Matt. Works as an IT analyst. Enjoys playing pickleball. What's up, Matt?
5: Hey, Matt.
6: Hey, everybody.
1: Representing the ladies, her name is Caitlin. She works as a social media manager and enjoys photography. Let's hear it for Caitlin.
0: What's up, Caitlin?
6: Hey.
1: Hi.
0: Good morning. Here's how it works, Caitlin. I'm going to ask you a few questions. Matt, Jill's going to ask you the questions. Best out of three wins. Still tied the end of regulation. We go to a not-so-tough tiebreaker question. Let us start with the ladies. What is Paddington Bear's favorite food?
6: Paddington Bear's favorite food.
0: Marmalade.
6: Oh.
0: Yeah.
1: Matt, which famous bear sure loves his honey?
5: Winnie the Pooh.
1: That's right.
7: Show me the poo.
5: No, thank you.
7: Show me the 100-acre wood.
2: There we go.
3: That's, no, thank you.
0: Who is the drummer for Blink 182, Caitlin?
6: I don't know that.
0: Travis Barker. Travis Barker.
6: Travis Barker.
0: Yeah.
1: Matt, which Kardashian sister is married to Travis Barker?
5: Kourtney Kardashian.
1: Mm-hmm.
0: Wow. Dude, Matt, you just came to play today. Nice job, buddy. You got it. Battle of the Sexes championship certificate. Posted on social. Use the hashtag Valentine the Morning. Share it pride, okay?
5: Thank you so much. Appreciate you guys.
0: You're welcome. As you exit the stage, Caitlin, this moment is entirely yours. You take it away.
6: Thank you for the opportunity to play and congratulations, Matt. You were blessed with wonderful questions.
0: It was so sweet.
6: Thank you.
3: And it seemed a little rigged. I just want to say that Matt's question seemed a little easier than mine.
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0: The best variety from 2K to today. Now at 93.3, it is Valentine in the morning. Okay, coming up next, if you want to reach out at 31043, what is the phrase your boss says that you know instantly means more work for you?
1: Michelle texted in and says, whenever he calls me a highly trained professional, I know something more is coming.

0: Now, 93.3, it is Valentine in the morning. Sarah, what's the phrase your boss says it means more work for you?
1: Anytime, and he says it a lot, when he says, we're going to implement a new system, and it's going to be great. It always means I'm the one doing all the work, every time.
0: Oh, he makes you do the new system?
1: Oh, yeah. He always has these great ideas. So we run two different companies under our roof.
0: Yeah.
1: And he's always wanting to, right now, for example, he wants to merge the two companies to do inventory different because he thinks it'll be a great idea and less work and trying to keep inventory great. But that means we have to merge two systems and I have to re-enter everything for the other company to the new company.
0: Mm-hmm.
1: It's actually a lot of work. Mm-hmm. And he changes our website. At the minute I learn our website, like the back of my hand, he changes it up. And he's like, okay, now you need to learn it again.
0: This guy. What a piece of work this guy is, huh?
1: Yep.
0: What would you like to tell him if you wouldn't get in trouble? What would you like to say?
1: Oh, so much stuff. But today, I'm putting my big girl pants on and I'm asking for a dollar raise. And it's funny that we're having this conversation today. I've been thinking about it for a while.
0: Yeah.
1: And I'm going to do it today.
0: Do it. Are you prepared to show why you deserve that dollar raise?
1: 100%.
0: You do sound prepared to me.
1: No, I run his whole company. I have both of his companies for 7 years now, almost eight. And there were 7 employees when I started. And now there's only 2 plus him. And I have taken the roles of all the employees that he either fires or quits or whatever. And I keep getting all the hats and I keep putting them on. And you know what? I deserve a dollar raise. It's been like 2 years since I've had a raise. So I'm asking today.
0: Can I offer a little bit of guidance?
1: Please.
0: Okay. Yes. You're asking for a dollar raise, right?
1: Very specific. Yep.
0: There's 8 hours in a day. That is $8 you're asking more for today, correct? There are 5 days in a week.
1: Per day, yes.
0: What is 8 times 5?
1: 5, 10, 15, 20, 23, 40.
0: Correct. Do you believe the amount of work you're putting in only deserves 40 more dollars?
1: No, I think I deserve actually 3 more dollars an hour.
0: Don't sell yourself short. Go in higher. Let him meet you somewhere in the middle.
1: Really?
0: I think so. If you've replaced all those employees, the cost-saving features he's got, and now you're going to have more cost-saving features by combining the companies, having two systems act as one, I think what you're doing is integral to the company. I think you have great presence on the phone. I think you sound like you're very intelligent. I think you're very much an important part of that company. You're a cog in that wheel, and there's not many cogs there.
1: Thank you so much. And I believe it. I know.
0: Yeah.
1: Okay. I'm just nervous.
0: It's okay to be nervous and realize that's a real human emotion, but take a deep breath, go in there and understand your worth. You don't have to be combative. You don't have to be mean about it or anything. You just want to show your worth because it may not be appreciated.
1: And I don't ask for much and I know I deserve it.
0: Right.
1: Like I know.
0: You do. You absolutely do. From what we heard, you absolutely do. Good luck with everything. Hopefully he'll meet you somewhere in the middle, okay?
1: Yes. Okay. Thank you so much.
0: Thank you, love. You take care.
1: Okay, bye.
0: Bye.
2: Oof. What? She doesn't get fired.
0: Dude, why would you even put that out there in the universe?
3: I was going to tell her to walk. If she doesn't get it, just walk.
0: Guys. You're striking?
2: Maybe he shouldn't come to us for advice.
0: I thought $8 a day more for all the work she's put in seemed silly to me.
3: Oh, yeah. It's so
0: That's
3: low.
0: A coffee and a half at Starbucks. Mm-hmm. That woman, and many women, to be quite honest, with the gender pay gap that's out there, deserve more. And I get the companies are trying to cut back. Everyone's trying to find money this way and that way and stuff. But sometimes when you have somebody that's worked there for a number of years and they've been integral to your company, trying to replace them with a lower paid employee who just doesn't know the systems the same way, it's going to cost you more. Keeping employees happy can be just as important as your bottom line.
3: We're going to walk.
2: Should we ask for raises on Monday?
4: Yeah, I'm fired up, bro.
0: No, this is for me. I was talking about myself here. I don't know why they pay y'all.
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0: best variety from 2K to today. Now at 93.3, it is Valentine in the morning. Here's an interesting text. This says, I teach salary negotiation. We recommend providing a range with the number you want at the bottom of that range. So if you want a $2 raise, you ask for $2 to $3. It makes you seem flexible and makes it more likely that you'll walk away with the number you want. If you just ask for two, you're likely to walk away with less because employers will almost always negotiate down. So we should go in and say we'd like a little raise to John Peak. We would like $1 to $2 million. and then you pick and let us know. We had a young lady call up. She's going into her employer today asking for a raise. So we wished her luck. And I think we pumped her up.
1: Yeah.
0: Kamucha's afraid we're getting her fired. I don't think so. I think we enabled her to ask for what she deserves for.
2: I'm not good at that negotiation stuff.
0: No?
2: I walk in, I ask for what do I want, and they say no, and I say, okay.
0: Well, here, I'll be John Peak for a split second. And you just ask me whatever you want. I'm John Peak. I'm your boss.
2: Hey, John Peak. Good morning. How are you?
3: Hey, John Kamucha.
2: I just wanted to come in here and wish you a good day. See you later.
3: All right, bye.
0: I think you've got a plan, dude. I think that's how it works.
2: I'm maybe pretty good at this.
0: You're very good at this. Chapel Roan, Pink Pony Club. It's Valentine in the morning.

0: That always means there's more work coming my way.
1: Yeah.
0: Sometimes it's good, it's exciting, whatever, but it's always something he wants me to do. Mm-hmm. Call me when you get a sec. And I don't like that because I always want to be prepared so I can try to weasel my way out of it. And I can't when he's on the phone line. He goes, well, you know, Tom Pullman listens and he wondered, or, you know, this mm-hmm. company was listening and they wondered if you could.
1: Yeah.
0: Or maybe you could come in and do this or do that. Or
2: then you always say yes.
0: I know. Because they call me when you get a sec. I'm not prepared for it, you know? You got to, oh my God, you know what's so great? We should do like I saw that lady on Instagram do one time. Call your boss. If you have any problems and he's about to give you something more, you're hitting the microwave button in the background going beep, beep. He goes, what is that? Yeah, they're just running a stress test. I'm at the hospital, a little stress test, you know. Oh, well then, let me call Jill then and see if she wants to do this. Okay, that'd be really appreciate that. Pressing the button on the microwave to make the beep. What is a phrase your boss says it means more work for you?
1: Rhonda texted in, who is a boss, and she says, I always like to start with, okay, hear me out.
0: No!
1: Jacqueline said, are you busy? Jamie said, what's your capacity right now? And Christina says that her boss says, if we throw enough spaghetti against the wall, some of it will stick. And that always means I'm getting more work.
0: Yeah, and the meatball rolls right off the table and right out the door as well. I know that song. Kaylin, good morning. How are you today?
3: I'm well. How are you? Thank you.
0: Is it Kaylin or Callan? How do we say your name?
3: Callan, thank you for asking. That means a lot. I appreciate it.
0: No, I didn't want to mess up your name because you know what? Two people, more than likely, gave you that name many years ago and it meant something special to them. So I had to make sure that we said it properly.
3: Oh my gosh. Well, I'm going to tell my parents that Valentine on Air knows how to say my name.
0: Thank you very much. Imagine if she messed up my name right there. That'd be so good. So what is the phrase that your boss always says?
3: See, I work in nonprofit. So she'll come to me and just be like, I have something you're going to be so passionate about. And that is the typical nonprofit way to get people to do anything. Of we're mission driven. So
4: it's like, how do you say no to all right people? Yeah,
0: she pulls in your heartstrings
3: exactly.
0: In every respect, right? Yep, smart that
3: yes,
0: boss of yours.
3: Darn, I'm helping more people.
0: Yeah, I know, right? I know.
4: Fine, I'll do it for extra hours and no pay. Great.
0: What is your mission? What's your nonprofit that you do? If you want to give them some love.
3: Yeah, I'll shout them out. We are RAIN, the nation's largest anti-sexual violence organization. We have a national sexual assault hotline. So if anybody, a college student or anybody later in life needs support after watching a movie or seeing something in the news and you need help, we're always here for people.
0: Oh, that's great.
4: Yeah, you got to work, girl. Sorry, yeah. One of those extra hours for you. That's important.
0: You really can't say no to that, can you?
3: I can't. No. I love the work. It's awesome.
0: Well, thank you, Cal. Thanks for calling in. We appreciate you.
1: And thank you for what you're doing.
3: Yeah, I appreciate you guys. Oh, thank you. Take care.
0: You too. Have a great day. Bye-bye. Mariana, good morning.
5: Hi, good morning.
0: Oh boy, wait a minute. Is it Mariana or Mariana?
5: Mariana.
0: I know it. That's right. So, Mariana, what's the phrase that your boss always says?
5: Hey, who's ready to have a good day?
0: No. No. That means more work for you.
5: No. Yeah. It just means that we're going to have a pretty productive day ahead of us.
0: We're so scared because our boss, John Peake, has been on vacation for a week. And this man... When he takes vacation, he comes back in the office, wants to hold so many meetings. Teams, the people at Teams, they quit one time because he wanted to hold so many meetings. And he's like, I'm all fired up.
5: My schedule's busy.
4: I was in my trip to the woods and I thought of all these ideas. And now I want to have everybody come in and talk about them.
1: Well, that's how we feel about you, Valentine.
0: What?
1: When you take whenever you are on a flight, you will always come back with your notes app open.
0: Oh, the notes. The notes on the flight.
1: The notes on the flight.
0: Wow. Marietta, I'm hearing this for the first time.
5: It's always a rejuvenation from a trip.
1: Uh-huh. That's it. Yeah.
0: Wow. Well, you know what? When you guys take some trips, why don't you take some notes for once and come up with some ideas?
1: No, when I'm on a plane, I'm not thinking about this plane.
0: Because now I think John Peake is right. I'm on team boss. Marietta, thanks for calling in. We appreciate you.
5: Of course. Thank you.
0: All right. Who's ready for a great day around here, guys? Huh?
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1: Charlie Hunnam would like you to know that the new show he developed with the cast of Sons of Anarchy is not Sons of Anarchy. The show is going to have the cast playing fictionalized versions of themselves at a fan convention. And then they have to, quote, band together and face a real-world threat more dangerous than anything they ever faced in their show. It's going to air on FX and Hulu, but no word when it's going to be released. And Netflix just announced season 3 of Nobody Wants This, starring Kristen Bell and Adam Brody. It's going to be on Netflix October 22nd. They also released new photos and a little teaser about the next season. And we know Aaron Foster, Sarah Silverman, and Andrew Rannells are all going to have cameos in this season. I'm Jill with the Entertainment Headlines.

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1: All right, I got you on speaker.
0: Kamuchi, I got my son right here at TCU. He joined a fraternity himself. Kamuchi's now going to quiz him. Here we go.
2: Ooh, I know you're just barely getting into this, but where are we at on the Greek alphabet?
3: I'm decently, that's like our next like quiz this week is the Greek alphabet. So we're close. We're almost there.
2: We got to give him some time.
0: Give him some time. I got it. I can do it.
2: Okay.
0: Alpha.
2: Okay.
0: Beta.
2: Uh-huh.
0: Chai.
2: No.
0: Oh.
2: Not- Chai. Chai.
0: Tea, latte.
2: That's a drink at Starbucks.
3: Sigma Chai.
0: Who's that?
3: That's Seb.
0: Seb, what up, brother?
4: Dude.
3: What's up?
0: Seb, you just get on the radio, bro.
3: That's crazy.
0: Yeah, I'll send it to your mom. Your first moment on the radio.
3: Oh, God.
0: What are you guys doing? Hanging out in the dorm room?
3: Yeah, I just got done with, like, clean up from our date night last night. And then I had class this morning.
0: How was date night last night?
3: It was good. The white trash wedding was a blast.
4: That's not appropriate, sir.
0: That's fine.
4: Excuse me?
2: Things have changed.
0: What's that?
3: Out of all people, Brian's the one talking right now.
2: He's so right.
0: The stuff that you have done over the years, Brian, none of that is actually allowed.
4: I went to a pimps and hoes party with your dad once. So there.
0: Okay. We did have a pimps and hoes party one time. But Brian and I, we did leave when we found out what was going on.
4: We did.
0: So there's that.
5: We were how long?
4: We were a few hours.
0: And I started doing the music. So I got out of the whole area and went behind like the DJ booth and just started doing the music for the pimps and hoes party. And by the way, that was our boss.
4: Yeah, we had to.
0: That was Andrew Jeffries back in the day who had the pimps and hoes party.
5: And I believe it was CEOs and hoes. So the men were winning, the ladies were not.
0: I don't think it was CEOs. I think it was pimps and hoes.
4: Wait, were you there, Jill?
5: No, I declined.
4: Were you dressed up?
5: Jill
0: was there dressed up. We didn't recognize her. How about that? Your godmother was there.
3: Wow.
5: I was not.
0: Good God, dude. Well, we're very happy that you got a FaceTime with us last night. That was very impressive. We wondered when that was going to happen.
3: Yeah, I don't know.
0: Here comes the excuses.
3: Finally free to do it.
0: Yeah.
3: I don't know.
0: No, listen, I think it's cool that you're doing well, everything's going well, because obviously if you're not calling us, that means you got stuff going on, you're doing all right. But you're coming home in October, right?
3: Yeah.
0: Gotcha, all right. Mom will be out of town, but... Dude, I don't know. Maybe we throw a pimps and hoes party or something.
3: Maybe. That might be the play.
0: No, I don't think that's the play. That's not the play. All right. Well, listen, I love you. I got to get back to work.
3: Love you too.
0: All right. Love you, Seb.
3: Love you guys.
0: Oh, everybody got to love you.
5: Bye, Seb.
0: Not bad, dude. Not bad. All right. I'll talk to you guys later.
3: All right. Sounds good.
0: All right. Bye-bye.
3: Bye.
2: He's drinking at that party.
0: Dude.
4: Stop it.
0: He's drinking right now.
4: No, he is not.
0: I don't know. Him and Seb seem like they're having a good time.
4: They seem like great kids.
0: They are great kids. Seb's a good guy. My son's a good guy. But I don't know. Trash parties? What is that?
4: We encourage this behavior, too. I shouldn't have said what I said.
0: Yeah. You outed me.
4: I'm sorry.
0: And I didn't know what that party was when we went. You know? You were there?
5: I was not there. Also, it was in the invite.
4: Oh, well.
0: Oh. So you looked at your invite, huh?
4: Jill always has the receipts.
5: I do. Always. Watch out.
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1: We have to. We just have to get that person on. Jill looks up the text line 31043. She goes, we've got it. Can you call them?
2: Of course.
1: Or Allie in the other room, sorry. We have to get them on. Have to get them on. The text reads, I've been listening to you guys all this time and never knew what you looked like. And I just saw yesterday. Oh my God. You guys are so beautiful.
3: I thought that was such a nice text. I thought we have to call them.
1: And we have to get them on.
3: Yeah,
1: we have to get them
3: to
1: repeat that on the air. We should say it many times.
3: We have to.
1: They're clearly talking about you and John.
3: Oh, no, no, no.
1: They're not.
3: No.
1: Brian and I, we know our role on the show. It's to make you laugh. It is not to be the eye candy of Instagram. You will notice on Instagram on Ed Valentine in the morning how many videos involve me in the background and how many videos involve them in the foreground. Or some videos you'll notice I'm not even in them because, go ahead, laugh. Plug your nose if you want to stop from laughing in my face.
3: No.
1: They do this because they've checked the algorithm. Middle-aged white men dancing don't do as well as Jill or John with the shirt off dancing.
3: But
1: they've checked it.
3: You have to see the comments of people saying, looking good, Val, and looking great, handsome guy. Like, you get comments like that.
1: Oh, God, that was so pathetic.
3: What?
1: Like, you get comments. I've seen them. There's been a couple. That's how that came across.
3: Well, I didn't mean for it to be like that.
1: You get so many great comments. You get like, oh my God, why did she have to get married? Oh my God, this girl here.
3: No.
2: Yikes.
1: Sexiest woman alive in the comments that he gets.
2: Well, I'm not walking on these eggshells. No, thank you.
1: Oh, brother, you get so many comments. So many comments.
2: No.
1: Some of them for me.
2: Oh, thanks, man.
1: Because he is a handsome man. And Brian, you and I.
2: Yeah.
1: Oh, Lonely Island.
2: We don't say anything. Just don't say anything.
3: The red robe.
2: Please.
3: The red robe is.
1: Yeah. I do remember that one video you got some nice comments on.
2: Insane.
1: Yeah.
2: Thanks.
1: And insane. Then whenever you drop down and get your eagle on, or shake your booty or whatever.
2: There was
1: that's
2: one
1: called.
2: Where Brian like licked a wall too or something.
3: Yes.
2: You know what I'm talking about?
3: Oh, yep. Man. That was good.
1: I was not in that video. I want to make that clear. But you can text into our show at 31043.

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1: Today is September 14th. Now, this day in history, September 14th.
2: In 1985, this wonderful classic sitcom about four older ladies in Miami.
1: Of course.
2: Made its television debut.
1: The Golden Girls.
2: Yes. Yeah. One of my favorite shows of all time.
1: I was a sophomore in high school.
2: Premiered today. I was one.
1: Fun.

0: They have something to share.
1: Hey, this is Benson Boone.
2: This is Lady Gaga.
3: What's up? It's Olivia Rodrigo.
0: You hear them here. Now, 93.3. The best variety from 2K to today.

0: produced by Pharrell. And it's kind of fascinating. These two guys have known each other over 20 years, but they've never done a full, like, major project collab. So then they ran into each other, and they finally had the idea to do it. Pharrell wanted to build an album off of John Legend's voice. So they hopped in the studio this year at Pharrell's studio at the Louis Vuitton headquarters. And now this is the very first song of many to come.
1: Oh, wow.
0: And yeah, John Legend said he wants to tour this year. He wants to keep touring, but he doesn't just want it to be like a hits tour. He wants to always have some new stuff, too. So they're playing with this.

0: you guys hear the cicadas in the background? Take a listen. Here it is. Doesn't sound like crickets or cicadas to you?
1: The cymbal, maybe? Your drums?
0: No, it's not the drums.
2: Wait.
0: Find it?
2: I hear it. It's just a continuous.
0: Yes. Yes, right?
2: Yeah, what is that?
0: It's a cicada farm. They taped this at a cicada farm. That's what they did.
2: Oh, wow. Okay. Yeah.
1: I didn't know that. That's fascinating.
0: Yeah. Wow. Well, John, I'd like to add to your stuff.
1: No, I appreciate it.
0: It's like, am I the only one hearing this?
1: Doing some real research there. I like it. So that's new from John Legend. It's called Daylight. So the next one is a new album from what has become one of my favorite bands this year, Almost Monday. This is a song called Better Late Than Never.

0: So this is the last track on the album. It's called Better Late Than Never. And it's kind of about those moments that, like, you know you should take action, and then sometimes you just make the excuse for yourself because the timing doesn't feel right. You know, maybe you don't lean in for the kiss, and you're like, no, like, it was the wrong place. And then you keep making these excuses for not pursuing the life you want. But as long as you do it at some point, it's better late than never. And these guys, they were friends in high school. They started this band, and they started playing at local surf shops in San Diego and have taken off this year.
1: Oh, that's cool.
0: They're actually from the same place that Alex Warren is from. And Alex Warren, also a surfer, and they see each other around town.
1: Oh,
0: isn't that crazy?
1: Fun.
0: Like, imagine just, like, running into, like, Alex Warren on the waves.
2: Dude, like, Alex Warren, like, a big surfer, too. We didn't know that until he came in. He goes, I don't really talk about it that much, but he shared it in an interview with us.
0: Yeah.
2: Guy's, like, a raging surfer. Mm-hmm.
0: Well, these guys are, too, and they got the hair and everything, too. Like, they look like surfers. So their new album is out. It's called Thank God It's Almost Monday.
2: Who does this sound like, though? There's like a little bit, it sounds like, I'm not doing the cicada bit again, that's not that. But,
0: is it a different bug?
2: Do you know who this is?
3: It sounds like Icona Pop, I Love It, to me.
2: Yeah, I think it is, yeah.
3: I got this feeling.
2: Yeah. Do you hear it?
0: I can see that.
1: Okay, yeah.
2: Oh, someone's gonna be writing a liner note.
0: So this next one here, I really think you're gonna love too. It's this group called Tiny Habits. They're three friends who met at the Berklee College of Music in Boston.
2: Wow.
0: And they all had incredible voices. And so they started singing together, and they posted videos of them singing in dorm rooms and stairwells and took off. So then they created a group, and now they have an album out. This is one of their songs called Love Ruins Everything.
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3: Hey, this is Justin Bieber.
0: Are all here in one place. 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

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For his Jay-Z 30 tour, celebrating the 30th anniversary of his debut, Reasonable Doubt. I've been nothing short of stellar, so I'm going to bring out to L.A. for one of the two last gigs with a VIP pitch package. Worthy of the moment. 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

0: It is a Monday. Primetime Emmys tonight. Today's National Cream-Filled Donut Day. Mm. Happy birthday to the Pope. The Pope's got a big party coming up.
1: What about Pope Leo?
0: Yeah, Pope Leo does for the birthday party. 71.
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1: 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I think it's totally fine. And we're ready for some of these fall holidays. It's

0: 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When it comes to checking off coverage, a State Farm agent can help you choose an option that's right for you. 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

0: 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Hey, we live in a, you know, don't judge world, but we judge. Judge in a bad way, but we judge. Like, we give our opinion, we judge.
1: Exactly.
0: That's what we do.
1: We judge all day long.
0: But you, the three of us, judge each other. If we didn't judge each other, what would we do here?
1: Yeah, we have nothing to talk about.
0: With nothing to talk about. So I'm fine with it. And it's not mean, judge. It's opinion

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1: Yeah, Monday vibes when we have a whole work week ahead of us. Don't worry, we'll get through it together. iHeartRadio Music Festival presented by Capital One is happening in Vegas this Friday and Saturday. Details on that coming up. First, Linkin Park.

0: The best variety from 2K to today. Now 93.3. Hey, what's going on with you?
1: Hello.
0: Hey.
1: Good afternoon.
0: That is so polite of you to say good afternoon like that.
1: Yeah.
0: I was taken aback by your politeness.
1: I was raised well.
0: At least your mom knows she did her job.
1: Exactly, you know.
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1: I'm just talking with my mom, hanging out.
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1: No. We were just talking. 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
0: Oh, she's using you, but, you know, you'd do anything for your mom, right?
1: Oh, yeah. She's a champ. She's my go-to.
0: Yep, especially when it comes to laundry. 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
1: Definitely can't wait to check out Ella Langley live in a few weeks. 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
1: Yeah, I hope you're enjoying your Monday afternoon. It's Raf. I love this new study here. 2/3 of adults take at least one supplement for their health, with vitamins and minerals being the most common at 2/3 there, 67%. But I feel like we have to? Like, our food these days compared to like 50 years ago doesn't have the same nutrients. Is that a conspiracy?

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1: I know it's mid-September. We are talking about pumpkin spice lattes and Halloween almost, right? But I'm still holding on to that little piece of summer left, right? Just a very little summer that's left here. Glass Animals, Heat Waves.

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1: Oh, so you got a little party to go to today?
2: There's a gender reveal I'm going to go to, and I actually know if it's a boy or girl.
1: Oh, that's awesome. So the parents have no idea what's about to hit then.
2: Yeah, so they don't know. Only I know. And one other person, and that's it. I'm pretty excited because it's tough holding these secrets then. And, you know, you get, like, harassed by your girlfriend trying to, like, know what it is. I'm like, no.
1: Oh, it must be a tough job to keep that secret, right? By the way, can you tell us?
2: Yeah, I can.

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1: 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It's actually pretty cool.

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1: All right, your Monday evening soundtrack includes some Dua Lipa on the way, Maroon 5, Billie Eilish, anything else, send me a talk back on the iHeart app. Here's Mal Smith.

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1: All right, we are pretty much halfway through September, and that is wild. My goodness. All right, hi there. It is Natalia jumping in for your Monday night. Let's kick it off. This is Gautier, somebody that I used to know.

Now 93.3. All right, I just saw the trailer for that new reality TV show called Team Moms Baseball. It's going to be on Paramount Plus at the end of the month. There is some drama and some crazy moms out there. All right, this is Somber.